Rosetta. Sweet Rosetta fat. She thought she was a cleaner, but she was a frying pan. Yeah, the picture. The picker. Picture the fingers going. Okay.

0: He was born in Duluth, but his family lived up in a little mining town. He said he ran away from home 17 times and got brought back 16. At any rate, I don't think anybody needs to talk for him if Bob Dylan is within hearing distance. I hope he comes forward. There is it. Bob, you are sitting back there.
1: Yes, yes. I hear you well. I think you have the wrong man.